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0: Ken Sheriff, 125, 2B21. One two five. Can you patrol 815 Stone Church Road, Oscogee? Caller states her neighbor, Michael Bernice, outside screaming obscenities, going crazy, talking to people that aren't there and punching things.
1: 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You show us en route to Canton Pot Tim Hospital.
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0: Canton Sheriff, 123, B14. Patrol 608 Gulf Road, Colton. We'll be speaking with a Corey Miller in regards to him being threatened by a Donald Oney. Caller is walking down Gulf Road towards Cottage Road with two dogs. Refusing to answer further. One, two, three, you're in range.
1: Stand fire.

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0: left-hand traffic. 125, slow traffic.
1: Hill, New York, Mary David Victor, 69. 63, and Mary David Victor, 6963, Tomorrow Street, Village Denton.
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2: Operators, Eagle 471 174 537. Repeating 471 174 537. I'll be back in.
3: Semi, Morris on Rescue, Augensburg, ALS.

Morrison Rescue, Hawkins Rick ALS, respond 2881, County Route 10, crosses Downing Farm Road, Mayhew Road, 96 female, difficulty breathing. Repeating 4, Morrison Rescue, Hawkins Rick ALS, respond 2881, County Route 10, 96 female, difficulty breathing, 10 feet, 29, 6843.

0: 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Closest will be Governor at this time.
1: Ogdensburg, that's unknown. They're no longer on the phone.

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1: No traffic, 313.
2: I'm going to be out at the intersection of Isabella Street and DTA with New York King Mary Young, 8119. King Mary Young, 8119.
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0: 316, can you patrol U.S. Highway 11 near Wright Road? Heading towards Potsdam. Caller reports a dark blue Charger blowing by lanes of cars, no turn signal, high rate of speed.
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2: 3B15, subject does hold a valid Montana driver's license, Class D David. Expires 121028.

The suspect's not on file, New York, Dallas Samuel Peters. Louisiana Class D, David shows the status of suspended, also expired, 121025.

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1: Myself, 2-5, and out that BNT complaint.
0: Complaint 206. And Sheriff 613.
2: 13.
0: Patrol area of Ramada Drive. Be on the lookout for a Chevy pickup, brown, occupied, time to 5, yelling and screaming, 1192.
2: You can show me the route.
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1: 14 Central.
0: Ken's on 614.
1: Can you check the vehicle's inspection status and advise it's balanced?

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1: Good.
0: 313, Patrol 1301 4th Street. 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
1: Go ahead.
0: 614 advised. The inspection is valid for that vehicle.
1: That's it.
0: 2209.
1: 123, Grand Sheriff.
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0: 347, be advised, we have an animal complaint. State Highway 37 and Linden Street for a dog running down the shoulder of the road.
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0: 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What have that K-9 on, Linden Street Extension, right on a western road.
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0: 10, Sheriff 126.
1: 126, my bud.
0: 126, confirming the dog you are out with is a medium brown color canine.
1: Yo, Rod.
0: The same deal. Correction, same animal from the complaint, Highway 37, Linden Street.
1: That's the same.

0: Dr. Dispatch, Hagen for Rescue 8242 is going to be en route to Governor Hospital.
1: For 2
2: route, hospital
1: 2227.
2: 126,
1: enter. Hands on 126. I'm going to be at 2142 Linden Street, see if that's the owner.
2: 2228. 313,
3: Kentro. Hands on 313. Can you change that larceny complaint to an assist citizen? There are no violations of the law. They're assuming that bikes are stolen.
2: That's affirmative. 2248.

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0: What's your 20?
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0: Huckabee 21, keep patrol 815 Stone Church Road. He's speaking with a Patrick Wang, who's reporting Mike Frenzy was trespassing on his property. Attempted to hit Patrick, failed to do so. So Patrick had to defend himself. Suspect Mike Frenzy is now walking towards the Lovejoy Road, wearing an orange shirt, carrying a bunch of stuff in his arms.
1: Please
0: see
1: the route
0: with 2231, get Sheriff 2B23. 126, okay. Okay, I'm 126, go ahead.
2: I'll be here last, and I'll route with B2103, crashing Stone Church Road.
0: 126 in service, out of service, 2232.

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1: Sheriff 126, 321. And that's going to be located at 823. 823 Stone Church Road.
2: Copy.
0: Central. 10's on. Myself with 613 will be out at 15 while I answer follow up. Received 2234.

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Control traffic 125. That was New York, Mary David Sam 2019. Again, Mary David Sam 2019, Maple Street Village, Boston. Steve, 2235.

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0: 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Yeah, that's 56 minutes for driving.

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0: Control over to 304 Elizabeth Street. I have a third party, Katie King, reporting an assault that occurred between Lucius Gelly and Aunt Mike Bateman.
1: Copy. We'll be in room.
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1: That's received, both units en route, 7-Eleven, 2255.

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0: If you haven't made contact with either of those individuals, we're now getting a call stating they're at the intersection of Jersey and Elizabeth.
1: Copy that. 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

Welcome to Rescue Edwards First Responders. Respond 197 Main Street, Cross Streets, Trout Lake Street, Court Street. 79-year-old female fallen. Repeating for Governor Rescue Edwards First Responders. Respond 197 Main Street. 79-year-old female fallen. Time of page 2257-6815.

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Senior SQM, Senior First Responders, Respond 55, Victory Road, Crossroads, Perkins Road, Barnhart Road, Bailey Road, Apartment 5, 66-year-old female, fallen, dizzy. Repeating form, Senior SQM, Senior First Responders, Respond 55, Victory Road, Apartment 5, 66-year-old female, fallen, dizzy. 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
1: 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Dispatch on for Governor A175.
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rescue Ogdensburg first responders. Respond 202 Washington Street, Centennial Terrace, apartment 507. 57-year-old female sick call, repeating for Ogdensburg rescue. Ogdensburg first responders. Respond 202 Washington Street, Centennial Terrace, apartment 507. 57-year-old female sick call, time of page 0029, 6815.

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0: requested a rescue. Respond 44, Pierpont Avenue, townhouse G3, apartment 204, 19-year-old female, suicide attempt, medication overdose, repeating for Potsdam Rescue. Respond 44, Pierpont Avenue, townhouse G3, apartment 204, 19-year-old female, suicide attempt with pills, time of page 0058-6815.
1: Hi, 44 Pierpont Ave, townhouse, G. George 3, apartment 204, 19 female, suicide attempt with medication. Law enforcement is now repeating for a Potsdam Rescue. Respond 44 Pierpont Ave, townhouse, G. George 3, apartment 204, and a 19 female, suicide attempt with medication. Law enforcement are out 0058.

0: Mary Henry Union 7912. Mary Henry Union 7912 will be out on US 11 South, just off of Delano Street.
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1: On Jim.
2: Over the 58th, have you seen you on the page? 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

0: your response?
1: That's negative. 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
0: Oh, if

Boston Rescue, sorry, the driver to respond to the building rescue. 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

0: 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She is conscious and alert at this time. Enter behind a Potsdam police car.
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Alabama 47, Adam Union 57 Mary. 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

Cedar Rescue, respond 9739, State Highway 56. 91-year-old male, fallen. Repeating 4, Messina Rescue, respond 9739, State Highway 56. 91-year-old male, fallen, time of page 0322-6815.

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Still need full response, 9739, State Highway 56, 91-year-old male fallen. Repeating for Messina Rescue, second page. Still need full response, 9739, State Highway 56, 91-year-old male fallen. Time of page 0326, 6815.

Coolidge Valley Ambulance. Respond 16 Francis Street, Lot 1. 68-year-old male complaining of abdominal pain, repeating for Seaway Valley Ambulance. Respond 16 Francis Street, Lot 1. 68-year-old male abdominal pain, time of page 0328-6815.

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0: 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Negative, trying to get hold of 313. Go ahead. 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Larceny of money from her brother.
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0: 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Respond vicinity of 958 County Route 31, nearest cross Chipman Corners Road, for a one-car rollover, one male occupant, complaining of back pain. Repeating for Waddington Fire Rescue Car 12. 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Time of page 751, 6832.
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Respond 396, County Route 37, nearest cross, Hamill Road, County Route 46, 88-year-old female, abdominal pain. 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

to respond 330 down road, nearest cross, Hall Road. 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Repeating for Governor S, you respond 330 down road. 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Emma Page, 819-6832.

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0: 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I'll be out with a Delaware plate, Paul Charlie 593-441, Paul Charlie 593-441. State Highway 58, Town of Fowler, Pulses Cross, Countryside Court Drive.
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Who wants to report address on fire exit?

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1: That's 4-0.
0: Right, 2-9, 2-4.

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2: 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Sir Adam Sam, last name to be King Adam Robert Robert Edward. 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
1: 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What's 35, Kenter?
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0: 22. US 11, Governor. It's going to be the Governor Collision Center. It's going to be near the car wash for a two-car property damage, no injuries.
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Mitch's complaint from Madrid Waddington School, 2582 State Highway 345, Madrid. Speak to the principal, Joe Binion, there, regarding damage done to the front yard by a truck at around 12:30 a.m. on Saturday.

so forth. We'll patrol the 282 State Route 122 in Westville for a deer dispatch. Caller is still on the scene.

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0: 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Probation 38 out at 11271 State Highway 11 North Warren for follow-up.
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1: 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I'm going to have car 3 head to Hamilton, Washington. Tractor trailer stuck in an intersection and apparently took a line down.
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0: Copy.
1: Ogdensburg, Walmart, 1547. Three 3 3 3 3. Also have a Nebraska license number for you.

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Receiving Henry 140, 14420.

0: 646, I have a 911 hang up. 74 Leahy Road, Fort Covington. County advised that they have had EMS calls there in the last month. Nothing heard on the line, and it's either busy or voicemail on callback. I can send the number to your ABL.
1: Copy. Can you go down to Walmart? They have a shoplifter in their office.

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0: Contact VCOM regarding a property retrieval from a vehicle.
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0: 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You can show me the area. 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
0: Copy. I'll be in the area.
1: 10-4.
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0: 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He has gone off the property now.

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0: 10 Mr. Garb responding to the 74 Leahy Road. The individual from that phone number is calling for EMS at 646 County Route 42. She's not at the Leahy Road address.
1: That's not near Christie.
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Waddington Rescue, respond 27 Clinton Street, nearest cross Lincoln Ave, St. Lawrence Ave. 79-year-old female has fallen. Repeating for Waddington Rescue, respond 27 Clinton Street, 79-year-old female has fallen. Time of age, 11:55, 6832.

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3: This is Patrol 14194, State Route 9N in Oswego Fork. Caller is reporting a husky on the roof of the home at that address. Again, the address is 14194, State Route 9N in Oswego Fork.
1: Transport back to Walmart.
0: Copy. Central.

0: Patrol 14194, C89N in Oswego Forest. Caller is reporting a husky on the roof of the home at that address. Again, the address is 14194, C89N in Oswego Forest.
1: Transport back to Walmart.
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0: 135, yes, sir. Clear from correctional facility en route to SP Governor, MediCal with one now.
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If you look, there is a history there from over the last few days. I don't know if you want a new RMS or add to one of those. I believe it's one of the same.

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1: Go ahead.
0: Spoke with the subject and the parent. The subject left. They wanted me to advise Camden that he's not welcome back at this time. Camden agreed, and he's on his way.
1: I tried down to rescue. Tritown Rescue, respond 5 West Street, nearest cross George Street, 91-year-old male has fallen, head laceration. Repeating 4 Tritown Rescue, respond 5 West Street, for a 91-year-old male that's fallen, head laceration. Have a page, 1221, 6832.
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0: 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Spoke with a complainant. She stated that she spoke with a DEC officer who is going to be en route, should be here in about 5 minutes to take care of this animal.
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0: 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Respond 5 West Street, nearest cross, George Street. 91-year-old male has fallen, head laceration. Repeating for Seaway Valley, mutual aid request for Tri-Town Rescue. Respond 5 West Street for 91-year-old male that's fallen, head laceration. Time of page, toll 40, 6832.
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1: Close out that OT violation. 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

0: 2B16, 2B10. 2B10, could you patrol 271 carrier 32? Report of a 16-year-old withdrawing from meth, being violent. Apparently kicked the mailbox, heading towards 27 on 32 at this time.
1: I'm going to go to the

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0: Stand by Potsdam Rescue. Potsdam Rescue, respond Fort Grant Street, nearest cross Prospect Street and Elm Street. 69-year-old female, low 2, unable to ambulate. Repeating for Potsdam Rescue, respond Fort Grant Street for a 69-year-old female, low 2, unable to ambulate. Time of page, toll 59, 6832.
2: Potsdam Rescue, respond Fort Grant Street, 69-year-old female, low 2, unable to ambulate. Again, repeating Potsdam Rescue, respond Fort Grant Street, 69-year-old female, low 2, unable to ambulate. Time of page, 12:59.

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0: from the golf course towards Saranac Lake. Be observant for a white Infiniti. It's reported to a CVU unit. Vehicle almost ran an individual off the road. He did not witness this. It was reported to him. Again, any unit in the area of State Route 86 from the golf course towards Saranac Lake. Be observant for a white
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1: I'll be clear. 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
0: Copy.

0: Yukon, 2B26. 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

0: Probation 38 at 10 Maiden Lane, Messina, for follow-up. 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

Augsburg Rescue First Responders. 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Repeating for Augsburg Rescue First Responders. 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Time of page 1326, 6832.

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2322. Hey, Canadian Patrol to 24 Tully Road, Macomb. Verbal domestic between the wife and her husband. Can hear him in the background. There's also a visiting nurse on scene. Might be an altered mental state.

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0: 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Go ahead. I'll be clear from here. Photograph the graffiti. I'll be adding them to that case file. No video footage either. I'll be doing an incident report.
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2310 B ground, can't be ending mileage. Clear ending. 95941 repeating 95941 1 juvenile male CHMC 3040.

It's interesting. Respond 100, County Route 43, nearest cross Kingsley Road, Baldwin Street, 50s male, sick call. Repeating 4, missing a rescue. Respond 100, County Route 43, 50s male, sick call. Time of page 1417, 6832.

0: 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I haven't been able to reach him today, and know that he was in the ER last night, but was discharged today.
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0: 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I'm on page 1422, 6832.
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0: Racy, quick, dispatch 10-8-2-1-1, respond to paramedic.
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Can you go down to 1031 South Water Street? 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Received, I'll be in room.

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1: 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Yeah. 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She's asked her twice to leave.
2: Two B two two B commenting mileage.

on for 3B22. Patrol for 1782 Stateroom 73 in Keene Valley. This is going to be the Keene Valley neighborhood house. They have an aggressive resident. Resident's name is going to be Charles Clapham. Approximate age is in his 80s. He is aggressive and assaulting the employees. Currently, 6 staff members are addressing this right now. Please 0490 just

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You have a 40s male laying on the ground, difficulty breathing. Repeating 4 hours, Progressive, first responders, respond 1111 G Street, 40s male laying on the ground, difficulty breathing, time alarm, 1514.

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0: 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Are you able to patrol vicinity of 949 Morley Potsdam Road? Report of a truck with a trailer in the road. Caller's concerned about someone getting in an accident.
1: Received,
0: you're en route. 1535.

area, 11B, from the St. Lawrence, Franklin County line. Tractor trailer tailgating a vehicle. They're heading eastbound on 11B. Last known address was 6 State Route 11B, Dickinson.

area, state route 11B. Eastbound on 11B from St. Lawrence County line. 911 still has a caller on the line saying that a tractor trailer is tailgating the caller, refusing to pull over.

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1: Go ahead.
0: Can you go to City Court? Richard Gould's up there. They have a warrant for his arrest on the desk.
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B42, can you patrol the area? It's County Route 35, State Highway 345, headed towards Potsdam. Call reports a handicapped boy, bicycling on the road. Reports he's not able to lift his head, can't see well, worried something's going to happen.

0: 6 Central, TB4 2 can disregard. 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
1: That's received, 2B42, did you copy direct?
0: Affirmative.
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3: 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Got a 20-year-old male, homicidal, suicidal, threatening staff and himself.
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0: 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What's your B4C location? 2B42 is about 2 minutes out, passing Cedar Street. 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One 192, are you secure at this time?
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Canton Sheriff, any available units around 9579 State Highway 37 towards Waddington. Be on the lookout. Rider box truck, unable to maintain lane, almost caused an accident. Repeating, a rider box truck, unable to maintain lane, almost caused an accident.

0: 2B48, patrol 1774, State Highway 420, Messina, for a domestic between Amanda Arto and James Forte. Caller can hear yelling in the background.
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Roger, progressive, check naval star, respond. 10 Peccalo Drive, off the Cedar Shores. 74 female, fall detection, no response. 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
1: 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Respond 6258, US Highway 11, lot 11, 55 female back pain, time alarm 1649.

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3: arriving on scene. 262 on scene, 1651. 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
0: 128, can you patrol vicinity of 547 Citizensville Road? It's going to be the paper mill in Potsdam. Call reports heavy amounts of ATV traffic on the road has crossed into their property.
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0: 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Respond 182 Highland Road, 300 Wing, 77 male, spitting up blood, repeating for scene of rescue. Respond 182 Highland Road, 300 Wing, 77 male, spitting up blood, time alarm, 1742.
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1: 1752.
2: Yes. Even on the 715 run, Riverside Ave, 6th and Jennifer Amo, wants to talk to an officer.
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Potsdam Rescue, ALS Interface with Triton Rescue, 18 months in road, 70s female, difficulty breathing. 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

MSU, second ambulance call respond to City Potsdam performing art center room 410 for a 23-year-old female single episode now complaining of pain in the left arm. Repeating for Potsdam MSU, second call, respond to City Potsdam performing art center room 410 for a 23-year-old female single episode of pain in left arm.

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I do not believe so.

0: 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I can page out for a driver.
1: Yeah, we'll be responding to the scene. That's probably best. You can page out for a driver or medical.

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0: That's a negative contact in there.
1: Received negative contact, 1807.
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0: 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Respond River Road East near Old Mills Road for debris in the roadway. Repeating for Bar Hill Fire. Respond River Road East near Old Mills Road for debris in the roadway, 1809.
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0: Rescue Third Patriot, second call, Silk Day driver or medical to respond the ambulance to City Pop Dam Performing Arts Center, room 410. For a 23-year-old female, pain in the left arm.
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Central Rescue, Mission for Potsdam, respond, Sydney Potsdam, Performing Arts Center, 23, female, left arm pain after a sinkable episode, repeating for Central Rescue, Mission for Potsdam, respond, Sydney Potsdam, Performing Arts Center, 23, female, left arm pain after a sinkable episode, time alarm, 1815.

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Unknown age male has fallen. 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Ulcer methyl status, 10 alarm.

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0: 1826.
2: Three, 51363. 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

0: 342. 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
1: 122,
2: 1842. And any other units responding to the domestic at 13842, State Highway 37. Put units on scene, you can patrol at normal speed.
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0: I'll be clear of the scene. Do the unit on Main Street in Norwood need another unit?
1: Second unit, they are secure at this time.
0: I'll be around.
1: 1-2-2, you're in route, 1846.

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That's electric.

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1: Can you respond to 8029 US Highway 11 for a car versus deer, no airbag, no injuries? 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

Don, 2B34. 3-4, that suspicious vehicle left. 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

0: 16. QB16, patrol area of Judson Street and State Highway 310 for a carbon steer. No airbag, no injury. It's going to be a black Ford Explorer.
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